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to the floor. When it's last call and he kick us out the door. It's getting kinda late, but the ladies want some more. Oh my, good lord. Tell them drink some. Someone pour me up a double shot of whiskey. But the ladies want some more. Oh my,